it's hard to say that I'd rather stay awake when I'm asleep, because my dreams are bursting at the seams. Hit Radio RT1.

town's lost its faith. Our colors will fade eventually. So if our time is running out, day after day, we'll make the mundane a masterpiece. Oh my, my, oh my, my love. I take one look at you, you're taking me out.

why. Nobody knows a thing about what's wrong with life. There's only darkness down the road, but you're the light that's shining through silver and gold.